Canton's Rock 106.9. Chad Tyson, what does mom really want for Mother's Day this weekend? Keep it here. Give me 8 minutes and I'll tell you. Scorpions now, rocking a Friday night. There's no one like you.

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It's human nature to need a music kick in the ass in the middle of the workday. 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

0: Rock 106.9. Ted Tyson, thanks for hanging out, rocking your weekend with us tonight. No socks day and have a Coke day today. So I've just been walking around barefoot all day drinking Coke Zeros. What is the drink of the summer going to be for this year? We'll jump into that next tonight.
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106.9. Chad Tyson, Dexter from The Offspring, was on hand at NASA in Houston last week. And I got some audio from the Q&A he was doing. We'll roll that a little bit later this hour on the show tonight. Back into things now. Guns N' Roses, keeping the shut up and rock for your weekend rolling.

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1: Nine, Chad Tyson. Thanks for hanging out tonight. Getting back into things here on a Friday evening. Some Def Leppard coming up at just past 10. We'll hear from Joe Elliott with an update on progress on their next studio album. Quiet Riot gets things rolling right now.

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1: 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Chad Tice get back into things here on a Friday night. I guess some Metallica coming up. They've been blowing the dust off all the gear because the M72 World Tour officially fires back up this weekend in Greece. Show one tomorrow night.

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You get caught up with everything happening with the Browns, Cavs, and Guardians with Scott from WaitingForNextYear.com Monday morning, just after 8 o'clock right here with the Stansberry Show on Rock 106.9.

0: rock station, Rock 106.9. Chad Tyson. I wish we had enough stuff to start a new segment on the show called Famous People Doing Real Life Stuff. I think that would be great. Cause, like, here's a perfect example. The Pope. About 2 months after being named the Pope, he called his bank to change the address and phone number they had on file. And after answering all the necessary security questions, the rep on the phone told him it wasn't enough and he would have to come into the bank personally to get the issue taken care of. And he said, that's not possible. After he said, would it matter to you if I told you I'm Pope Leo? The bank rep hung up on him. Famous people doing regular life stuff, man. Yeah, I wish we had more content for that. Guns N' Roses next.
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0: 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Chad Tyson, that's going to wrap it up for the show tonight. Thanks for hanging out and getting into the weekend with us tonight. I'll talk to you back here tomorrow evening around 6 for a Saturday edition of the show and leave you with some Guns N' Roses tonight. This is Jungle.

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1: It's Josh, and you know how easy it is to get a hold of me? 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

0: Rock 106.9, Canton's Rock Station. It's Josh, and if $1,000 tickles your fancy, well, I don't want to tickle anything because that's not cool. 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

Rock 106.9. You know who's awesome? You. You know why? Because you're listening. Even if you're working, it's still a good time to be listening, and I appreciate that. 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

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Humans were not created to sit in silence. We were born to be loud. Guaranteed human.

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1: 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And you crank it up. That's what I love about playing music for you. 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
1: It's really great to know that you're listening to me right now because, well, that makes me feel really good. And even though it's not about me, it's about you. I appreciate you listening, and I just want to say thank you. 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You're the best.

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1: Whether you're working, whether you're doing some homework, whether you're doing some housework, or whether you're just hanging out doing nothing, maybe you're driving too. 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
1: It's Josh. 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

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You know who's awesome? You. You know why? 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
1: You know that feeling when you hear the song that you love and you go, man, that is my jam, and you crank it up? 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

Canton's Rock Station, Rock 106.9. Welcome to the weekend. Not just any weekend, Mother's Day weekend. I'm Teresa, wishing all the moms out there rocking with me a very happy Mother's Day weekend. Let's get into just nothing but rock. It's early, stress-free. Let's do it.

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1: I know it's early and I don't want to stop your music flow. I will say this, because you are with me so early in four songs, I want to get you qualified to go see Guns N' Roses in the city of your choice. And I'm talking on their world tour. Yeah, hang on. Four songs.

106.9. I'm Teresa. Now's a good time to remind you, we are on X. Look, stay up to date with sports, rock news, and everything else happening here in Stark County. 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

0: Rock 106.9, Canton's Rock Station. I know we are easygoing this very early Saturday morning, but I do have a big alert for you. If you've got kids in school, give me two songs. I'll tell you what's happening with the dark web.
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Hanson's Rock Station, Rock 106.9. Just a little heads up, tomorrow, obviously, everyone's going to be looking at the NBA draft lottery. So there's that. That's your hashtag sports update.

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Canton's Rock Station, Rock 106.9. I'm Teresa, getting your Mother's Day weekend, Saturday morning, off to a good start. Coming up in two songs, I did find an amazing list. It's one of the best top tens I've ever seen, and you're going to think it's funny. Hang on. I think you're going to think it's funny. We'll find out.

Canton's Rock Station, Rock 106.9. It's official. The best time to make important decisions. This week, there was like a big scientific study. It's 1 hour after you wake up. So if you're just rising and shining, within the hour, enjoy your peak, like cerebral, like after that, it's done for the day.

Rock 106.9. I'm Teresa, giving major love to North Canton, East Canton, and Canton. All the Cantons, I love you. Thank you so much for listening every single day. Here we are.

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106.9. Welcome to the weekend, everyone. Good morning. I'm Teresa. Not only will I stack this hour, Master of Puppets, Paint It Black, it's good. But I got to talk new Kiss music. I guess we're going to call it Kiss. I'll explain in two songs.

Rock 106.9, Canton's Rock Station. Let me slide in for 1 second. There's been a lot of Mike D news this week. I put up Mike D with the Suns performing Beastie Boys on stage. That's at my blog at our website. Then he went and dropped a single yesterday. It's called Switch Up, and his Suns helped co-produce it. I'll throw that on the blog as well. Check it out. Right now, I got to get you into Cram.

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It wouldn't be a rock station if I didn't get to talk about OnlyFans. Give me two songs. I'm going to tell you what celebrity has just added herself to the platform.

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1: Let me slide in just to give you a little NFL update. They are going to split some games between Netflix and YouTube for the upcoming season. So, you know, you're going to figure out what is what when the schedule drops this week. Just so you know, Phil Collins, let's go.

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Rock 106.9. It's my final hour with you, and I'm going to make it count. I've got some requested R.E.M., the one I love, on the way. I'm going to play Metallica, and we're going to talk Metallica in two songs because they're bringing something back from the dead. Hang on.

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Hi, my name's Chumley. Saturday afternoon, I'm still in my PJs. Yeah, that's how I roll. I have Pink Floyd coming up next. We appreciate you rocking out with us on a weekend. RV Danger, here's Flagpole Sip.

Canton's Rock Station, Rock 106.9. Leonard Skinner coming up. I've got Linkin Park next. Appreciate you rocking out with us on your Saturday afternoon. Queen with David Bowie. Here's Under Pressure.

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1: You could win a trip for two to see Guns N' Roses in the city of your choice here in the United States. 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They're next. Let's rock out with some Guns N' Roses now. Here's Paradise City.

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2: You can see Guns N' Roses right here in the United States in the city of your choice. Yeah, we'll take care of everything. 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

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Foo Fighters are out on tour. They have a brand new album. It's been out a couple of weeks. If you're a Foo Fighters fan, it's called Your Favorite Toy. Foo Fighters, here's Everlong.

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Chad Tyson, if you're looking for a movie to check out this weekend, might I suggest the Iron Maiden documentary, Burning Ambition. Yeah, that's officially out this weekend. It looks really good from the reviews I've been seeing from friends on the socials.

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1: 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Chad Tyson. So Def Leppard expected to release their next studio album in 2027, early next year. And from what Joe Elliott was saying, they pretty much got everything done and have enough to start on another album after this one. And how they've been laying down the tracks, pretty funny. A lot of it got laid down while they were in Vegas, the residency back in February.

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Always say I'm paying attention to it, even though everything's coming from Instagram. Ashley hit me up over there tonight for some poisonous. Let's crank this one up right now for Saturday evening.

Rock 106.9, Chad Tice. They make us your number one preset on the free iHeartRadio app and keep Canton's Rock Station at your fingertips anytime you hit a button, either in the car or on iHeartRadio.